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There's a sadness hidden in that pretty face, a sadness all her own, from which no

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3: Check it out, brother. Where's it at?
4: Give me some. Ain't nothing. Just hanging.
3: Right on. Talk at you.

sound that you make, and you used to hold it back, 'cause you didn't want me to know just how you felt, and you'd moan like this.